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1: $3,000 for the sake of everybody in the band. Act like you got some sense.
2: Ain't gonna get up there and shake his ass. What we talking about?
1: Don't get out there playing it, okay?
2: That's what I do every night. That's all I know how to do, man. You know.
1: I ain't flew all the way overseas in the middle seat for us to get over here and up. Act like you got some sense.
2: You might get a little bit of this here. Not money. This is hope money. I hope you get out there and do your thing. And check it out.
1: Hey.
2: You know what I'm saying?
1: All right.
2: Either you can fold that.
1: $3,000. I'm telling you. Don't mess it up for everybody. Greyhound don't float on water.
3: Here in London for the first time to perform for you live, Johnny Vulture, Benjamin Andre, Dookie on drums, Possum Jenkins, and Andre, Ice Cold, $3,000. Performing their smash hit, Hey Ya! Ladies and gents, I give you
4: the love.

0: work tonight. Okay, you can't let my boss see you.
1: Okay.
0: See you in.
2: We ain't got all the tricks in my head, y'all.
0: Hi, sorry. I know I'm late. I had to bring my little sister. Don't tell.
1: Check
0: on you in a minute, okay?
1: Yeah.
0: Uh-huh. No, I just got here. No. I don't know, about 2 o'clock? Mm-hmm. No, at the gay club. I'll call you when I'm done. All right. Okay, bye.
3: Every single time, every time we come to a club, it's always the same thing.
0: Ugh.
3: It's on my nerves.
1: Yeah, he's an idiot.
4: So sick of him.

0: What up, Playboy?
1: Man, I'm out here on tour, B.
0: You still touring? Wow.
1: Yeah, man. What about you?
0: Chilling, bro. How's your life? How's love life?
1: Man, I'm a prisoner of love, man. You know, slow motion.
0: Oh, man. That makes two of us. I'm trapped myself, man.
1: What don't kill you make you stronger, you know?
0: This chick got a hold on me, Playboy. I got it bad.
1: Well, you working on your album, right?
0: Most deaf, man.
1: You want to write about it?
0: Wanna do something together?
1: Yeah, man.
0: When you get to New York?
1: I'll be there soon.
0: So I'll see you here, man. Holla at me.
1: All right, homie.
0: All right, Playboy. Take care, man.